0: From the CJ Radio Weather Center, here's the forecast for Verdon and Oak Lake. Tonight, partly cloudy with 60% chance of showers early this evening. Clearing this evening, wind northwest 30 kilometers per hour, gusting to 50, low plus 5. Saturday, a mix of sun and cloud. Wind northwest 30 kilometers per hour, gusting to 50, high 15, UV index 4 or moderate. Saturday night, clearing late in the evening. Wind northwest 30 kilometers per hour, gusting to 50, becoming light in the evening. Low plus 1 with risk of frost. Sunday, sunny, high 19. Sunday night, periods of rain, low 6.
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Turn it up some. All right, boys. This is her favorite song, you know that, right? So we play it good and loud. She might get up and dance again. Oh, she put her beard down. Here she comes, here she comes. Left, left, left, right, left.

0: From the CJ Radio Weather Center, here's the forecast for Verdon and Oak Lake. Tonight, partly cloudy with 60% chance of showers early this evening. Clearing this evening, wind northwest 30 kilometers per hour, gusting to 50, low plus 5. Saturday, a mix of sun and cloud. Wind northwest 30 kilometers per hour, gusting to 50, high 15, UV index 4 or moderate. Saturday night, clearing late in the evening. Wind northwest 30 kilometers per hour, gusting to 50, becoming light in the evening. Low plus 1 with risk of frost. Sunday, sunny, high 19. Sunday night, periods of rain, low 6.
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0: From the CJ Radio Weather Center, here's the forecast for Verdon and Oak Lake. Tonight, partly cloudy with 60% chance of showers early this evening. Clearing this evening, wind northwest 30 kilometers per hour, gusting to 50, low plus 5. Saturday, a mix of sun and cloud, wind northwest 30 kilometers per hour, gusting to 50, high 15, UV index 4 or moderate. Saturday night, clearing late in the evening, wind northwest 30 kilometers per hour, gusting to 50, becoming light in the evening. Low plus 1 with risk of frost. Sunday, sunny. High 19. Sunday night, periods of rain. Low 6.
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0: From the CJ Radio Weather Center, here's the forecast for Verdon and Oak Lake. Tonight, partly cloudy with 60% chance of showers early this evening. Clearing this evening, wind northwest 30 kilometers per hour, gusting to 50, low plus 5. Saturday, a mix of sun and cloud, wind northwest 30 kilometers per hour, gusting to 50, high 15, UV index 4 or moderate. Saturday night, clearing late in the evening, wind northwest 30 kilometers per hour, gusting to 50, becoming light in the evening. Low plus 1 with risk of frost. Sunday, sunny. High 19. Sunday night, periods of rain. Low 6.
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0: From the CJ Radio Weather Center, here's the forecast for Verdon and Oak Lake. Tonight, partly cloudy with 60% chance of showers early this evening. Clearing this evening, wind northwest 30 kilometers per hour, gusting to 50, low plus 5. Saturday, a mix of sun and cloud. Wind northwest 30 kilometers per hour, gusting to 50, high 15, UV index 4 or moderate. Saturday night, clearing late in the evening. Wind northwest 30 kilometers per hour, gusting to 50, becoming light in the evening. Low plus 1 with risk of frost. Sunday, sunny, high 19. Sunday night, periods of rain, low 6.
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0: From the CJ Radio Weather Center, here's the forecast for Verdon and Oak Lake. Tonight, partly cloudy with 60% chance of showers early this evening. Clearing this evening, wind northwest 30 kilometers per hour, gusting to 50, low plus 5. Saturday, a mix of sun and cloud. Wind northwest 30 kilometers per hour, gusting to 50, high 15, UV index 4 or moderate. Saturday night, clearing late in the evening. Wind northwest 30 kilometers per hour, gusting to 50, becoming light in the evening. Low plus 1 with risk of frost. Sunday, sunny, high 19. Sunday night, periods of rain, low 6.
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2: Kathy came down to the city surrounded, with her heart full and empty-handed. Her dreams were like dead men's, partly promised. She was hollowed by strangers more than she could speak through. Name for the saint or one of these streets, she was too perfect. Breathing whispers, all the failures, they couldn't resist her. Their futures partly promised. To the heart sick, boys in the hard luck, girls. 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

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She'd say, I think so. 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

From the CJ Radio Weather Center, here's the forecast for Verdon and Oak Lake. Tonight, partly cloudy with 60% chance of showers early this evening. Clearing this evening, wind northwest 30 kilometers per hour, gusting to 50, low plus 5. Saturday, a mix of sun and cloud. Wind northwest 30 kilometers per hour, gusting to 50, high 15, UV index 4 or moderate. Saturday night, clearing late in the evening. Wind northwest 30 kilometers per hour, gusting to 50, becoming light in the evening.

0: low plus 1 with risk of frost. Sunday, sunny, high 19. Sunday night, periods of rain, low 6.
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I've seen all his letters in the closet. 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

0: From the CJ Radio Weather Center, here's the forecast for Verdon and Oak Lake. Tonight, partly cloudy with 60% chance of showers early this evening. Clearing this evening, wind northwest 30 kilometers per hour, gusting to 50, low plus 5. Saturday, a mix of sun and cloud. Wind northwest 30 kilometers per hour, gusting to 50, high 15, UV index 4 or moderate. Saturday night, clearing late in the evening. Wind northwest 30 kilometers per hour, gusting to 50, becoming light in the evening. Low plus 1 with risk of frost. Sunday, sunny, high 19. Sunday night, periods of rain, low 6.
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From the CJ Radio Weather Center, here's the forecast for Verdon and Oak Lake. Tonight, partly cloudy with 60% chance of showers early this evening. Clearing this evening, wind northwest 30 kilometers per hour, gusting to 50, low plus 5. Saturday, a mix of sun and cloud, wind northwest 30 kilometers per hour, gusting to 50, high 15, UV index 4 or moderate. Saturday night, clearing late in the evening, wind northwest 30 kilometers per hour, gusting to 50, becoming light in the evening. Low plus 1 with risk of frost. Sunday, sunny, high 19.

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0: From the CJ Radio Weather Center, here's the forecast for Verdon and Oak Lake. Tonight, partly cloudy with 60% chance of showers early this evening. Clearing this evening, wind northwest 30 kilometers per hour, gusting to 50, low plus 5. Saturday, a mix of sun and cloud, wind northwest 30 kilometers per hour, gusting to 50, high 15, UV index 4 or moderate. Saturday night, clearing late in the evening, wind northwest 30 kilometers per hour, gusting to 50, becoming light in the evening. Low plus 1 with risk of frost. Sunday, sunny. High 19. Sunday night, periods of rain. Low 6.
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0: From the CJ Radio Weather Center, here's the forecast for Verdon and Oak Lake. Tonight, partly cloudy with 60% chance of showers early this evening. Clearing this evening, wind northwest 30 kilometers per hour, gusting to 50, low plus 5. Saturday, a mix of sun and cloud, wind northwest 30 kilometers per hour, gusting to 50, high 15, UV index 4 or moderate. Saturday night, clearing late in the evening, wind northwest 30 kilometers per hour, gusting to 50, becoming light in the evening. Low plus 1 with risk of frost. Sunday, sunny. High 19. Sunday night, periods of rain. Low 6.
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0: From the CJ Radio Weather Center, here's the forecast for Verdon and Oak Lake. Tonight, partly cloudy with 60% chance of showers early this evening. Clearing this evening, wind northwest 30 kilometers per hour, gusting to 50, low plus 5. Saturday, a mix of sun and cloud. Wind northwest 30 kilometers per hour, gusting to 50, high 15, UV index 4 or moderate. Saturday night, clearing late in the evening. Wind northwest 30 kilometers per hour, gusting to 50, becoming light in the evening. Low plus 1 with risk of frost. Sunday, sunny, high 19. Sunday night, periods of rain, low 6.
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0: From the CJ Radio Weather Center, here's the forecast for Verdon and Oak Lake. Tonight, partly cloudy with 60% chance of showers early this evening. Clearing this evening, wind northwest 30 kilometers per hour, gusting to 50, low plus 5. Saturday, a mix of sun and cloud. Wind northwest 30 kilometers per hour, gusting to 50, high 15, UV index 4 or moderate. Saturday night, clearing late in the evening. Wind northwest 30 kilometers per hour, gusting to 50, becoming light in the evening. Low plus 1 with risk of frost. Sunday, sunny, high 19. Sunday night, periods of rain, low 6.
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0: From the CJ Radio Weather Center, here's the forecast for Verdon and Oak Lake. Tonight, partly cloudy with 60% chance of showers early this evening. Clearing this evening, wind northwest 30 kilometers per hour, gusting to 50, low plus 5. Saturday, a mix of sun and cloud, wind northwest 30 kilometers per hour, gusting to 50, high 15, UV index 4 or moderate. Saturday night, clearing late in the evening, wind northwest 30 kilometers per hour, gusting to 50, becoming light in the evening. Low plus 1 with risk of frost. Sunday, sunny. High 19. Sunday night, periods of rain. Low 6.
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I was walking home from school on a cold winter day. Took a shortcut through the woods, and I lost my way. It was getting late, and I was scared and alone. But then a kind old man took my hand and led me home.

0: From the CJ Radio Weather Center, here's the forecast for Verdon and Oak Lake. Tonight, partly cloudy with 60% chance of showers early this evening. Clearing this evening, wind northwest 30 kilometers per hour, gusting to 50, low plus 5. Saturday, a mix of sun and cloud. Wind northwest 30 kilometers per hour, gusting to 50, high 15, UV index 4 or moderate. Saturday night, clearing late in the evening. Wind northwest 30 kilometers per hour, gusting to 50, becoming light in the evening. Low plus 1 with risk of frost. Sunday, sunny, high 19. Sunday night, periods of rain, low 6.
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0: From the CJ Radio Weather Center, here's the forecast for Verdon and Oak Lake. Tonight, partly cloudy with 60% chance of showers early this evening. Clearing this evening, wind northwest 30 kilometers per hour, gusting to 50, low plus 5. Saturday, a mix of sun and cloud. Wind northwest 30 kilometers per hour, gusting to 50, high 15, UV index 4 or moderate. Saturday night, clearing late in the evening. Wind northwest 30 kilometers per hour, gusting to 50, becoming light in the evening. Low plus 1 with risk of frost. Sunday, sunny, high 19. Sunday night, periods of rain, low 6.
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0: From the CJ Radio Weather Center, here's the forecast for Verdon and Oak Lake. Tonight, partly cloudy with 60% chance of showers early this evening. Clearing this evening, wind northwest 30 kilometers per hour, gusting to 50, low plus 5. Saturday, a mix of sun and cloud. Wind northwest 30 kilometers per hour, gusting to 50, high 15, UV index 4 or moderate. Saturday night, clearing late in the evening. Wind northwest 30 kilometers per hour, gusting to 50, becoming light in the evening. Low plus 1 with risk of frost. Sunday, sunny, high 19. Sunday night, periods of rain, low 6.
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0: From the CJ Radio Weather Center, here's the forecast for Verdon and Oak Lake. Tonight, partly cloudy with 60% chance of showers early this evening. Clearing this evening, wind northwest 30 kilometers per hour, gusting to 50, low plus 5. Saturday, a mix of sun and cloud. Wind northwest 30 kilometers per hour, gusting to 50, high 15, UV index 4 or moderate. Saturday night, clearing late in the evening. Wind northwest 30 kilometers per hour, gusting to 50, becoming light in the evening. Low plus 1 with risk of frost. Sunday, sunny, high 19. Sunday night, periods of rain, low 6.
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0: From the CJ Radio Weather Center, here's the forecast for Verdon and Oak Lake. Tonight, partly cloudy with 60% chance of showers early this evening. Clearing this evening, wind northwest 30 kilometers per hour, gusting to 50, low plus 5. Saturday, a mix of sun and cloud. Wind northwest 30 kilometers per hour, gusting to 50, high 15, UV index 4 or moderate. Saturday night, clearing late in the evening. Wind northwest 30 kilometers per hour, gusting to 50, becoming light in the evening. Low plus 1 with risk of frost. Sunday, sunny, high 19. Sunday night, periods of rain, low 6.
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0: From the CJ Radio Weather Center, here's the forecast for Verdon and Oak Lake. Tonight, partly cloudy with 60% chance of showers early this evening. Clearing this evening, wind northwest 30 kilometers per hour, gusting to 50, low plus 5. Saturday, a mix of sun and cloud, wind northwest 30 kilometers per hour, gusting to 50, high 15, UV index 4 or moderate. Saturday night, clearing late in the evening, wind northwest 30 kilometers per hour, gusting to 50, becoming light in the evening. Low plus 1 with risk of frost. Sunday, sunny, high 19. Sunday night, periods of rain, low 6.
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Well, the first few years weren't all that bad. 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

From the CJ Radio Weather Center, here's the forecast for Verdon and Oak Lake. Today, a mix of sun and cloud, wind northwest 30 kilometers per hour, gusting to 50, high 15. UV index 4 or moderate.

0: From the CJ Radio Weather Center, here's the forecast for Verdon and Oak Lake. Today, a mix of sun and cloud, wind northwest 30 kilometers per hour, gusting to 50, high 15. UV index 4 or moderate. Tonight, clearing late this evening, wind northwest 30 kilometers per hour, gusting to 50, becoming light late this evening, low plus 2 with risk of frost, Sunday sunny. High 16, UV index 5 or moderate, Sunday night, periods of rain, low plus 5, Monday rain, windy. High 14, Monday night showers, low plus 5, Tuesday sunny, high 19, Tuesday night clear, low 6, Wednesday cloudy with 60% chance of showers, high 17.
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From the CJ Radio Weather Center, here's the forecast for Verdon and Oak Lake. Today, a mix of sun and cloud, wind northwest 30 kilometers per hour, gusting to 50, high 15. UV index 4 or moderate. Tonight,

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0: From the CJ Radio Weather Center, here's the forecast for Verdon and Oak Lake. Today, a mix of sun and cloud, wind northwest 30 kilometers per hour, gusting to 50, high 15. UV index 4 or moderate. Tonight, clearing late this evening, wind northwest 30 kilometers per hour, gusting to 50, becoming light late this evening, low plus 2 with risk of frost, Sunday sunny. High 16, UV index 5 or moderate, Sunday night, periods of rain, low plus 5, Monday rain, windy. High 14, Monday night showers, low plus 5, Tuesday sunny, high 19, Tuesday night clear, low 6, Wednesday cloudy with 60% chance of showers, high 17.
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0: Night showers, low plus 5. Tuesday, sunny, high 19. Tuesday night, clear, low 6. Wednesday, cloudy with 60% chance of showers, high 17.
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Ain't it crazy, baby? 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Who'd have thought we'd ever come this far? Sparks flying over Bud Lights. Do what you're doing for the rest

0: From the CJ Radio Weather Center, here's the forecast for Verdon and Oak Lake. Today, a mix of sun and cloud, wind northwest 30 kilometers per hour, gusting to 50, high 15. UV index 4 or moderate. Tonight, clearing late this evening, wind northwest 30 kilometers per hour, gusting to 50, becoming light late this evening, low plus 2 with risk of frost, Sunday sunny. High 16, UV index 5 or moderate, Sunday night, periods of rain, low plus 5, Monday rain, windy. High 14, Monday night showers, low plus 5, Tuesday sunny, high 19, Tuesday night clear, low 6, Wednesday cloudy with 60% chance of showers, high 17.
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0: UV index 5 or moderate. Sunday night, periods of rain, low plus 5. Monday, rain, windy, high 14. Monday night, showers, low plus 5. Tuesday, sunny, high 19. Tuesday night, clear, low 6. Wednesday, cloudy with 60% chance of showers, high 17.
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0: From the CJ Radio Weather Center, here's the forecast for Verdon and Oak Lake. Today, a mix of sun and cloud, wind northwest 30 kilometers per hour, gusting to 50, high 15. UV index 4 or moderate. Tonight, clearing late this evening, wind northwest 30 kilometers per hour, gusting to 50, becoming light late this evening, low plus 2 with risk of frost, Sunday sunny. High 16, UV index 5 or moderate, Sunday night, periods of rain, low plus 5, Monday rain, windy. High 14, Monday night showers, low plus 5, Tuesday sunny, high 19, Tuesday night clear, low 6, Wednesday cloudy with 60% chance of showers, high 17.
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0: From the CJ Radio Weather Center, here's the forecast for Verdon and Oak Lake. Today, a mix of sun and cloud, wind northwest 30 kilometers per hour, gusting to 50, high 15. UV index 4 or moderate. Tonight, clearing late this evening, wind northwest 30 kilometers per hour, gusting to 50, becoming light late this evening, low plus 2 with risk of frost, Sunday sunny. High 16, UV index 5 or moderate, Sunday night, periods of rain, low plus 5, Monday rain, windy. High 14, Monday night showers, low plus 5, Tuesday sunny, high 19, Tuesday night clear, low 6, Wednesday cloudy with 60% chance of showers, high 17.
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0: From the CJ Radio Weather Center, here's the forecast for Verdon and Oak Lake. Today, a mix of sun and cloud, wind northwest 30 kilometers per hour, gusting to 50, high 15. UV index 4 or moderate. Tonight, clearing late this evening, wind northwest 30 kilometers per hour, gusting to 50, becoming light late this evening, low plus 2 with risk of frost, Sunday sunny. High 16, UV index 5 or moderate, Sunday night, periods of rain, low plus 5, Monday rain, windy. High 14, Monday night showers, low plus 5, Tuesday sunny, high 19, Tuesday night clear, low 6, Wednesday cloudy with 60% chance of showers, high 17.
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From the CJ Radio Weather Center, here's the forecast for Verdon and Oak Lake. Today, a mix of sun and cloud, wind northwest 30 kilometers per hour, gusting to 50, high 15. UV index 4 or moderate. Tonight, clearing late this evening, wind northwest 30 kilometers per hour, gusting to 50, becoming light late this evening, low plus 2 with risk of frost, Sunday sunny. High 16, UV index 5 or moderate, Sunday night, periods of rain, low plus 5, Monday rain, windy. High 14, Monday night showers, low plus 5, Tuesday sunny, high 19, Tuesday night clear, low 6, Wednesday cloudy with 60% chance of showers,

0: From the CJ Radio Weather Center, here's the forecast for Verdon and Oak Lake. Today, a mix of sun and cloud, wind northwest 30 kilometers per hour, gusting to 50, high 15. UV index 4 or moderate. Tonight, clearing late this evening, wind northwest 30 kilometers per hour, gusting to 50, becoming light late this evening, low plus 2 with risk of frost, Sunday sunny. High 16, UV index 5 or moderate, Sunday night, periods of rain, low plus 5, Monday rain, windy. High 14, Monday night showers, low plus 5, Tuesday sunny, high 19, Tuesday night clear, low 6, Wednesday cloudy with 60% chance of showers, high 17.
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0: From the CJ Radio Weather Center, here's the forecast for Verdon and Oak Lake. Today, a mix of sun and cloud, wind northwest 30 kilometers per hour, gusting to 50, high 15, UV index 4 or moderate tonight. Clearing late this evening, wind northwest 30 kilometers per hour, gusting to 50, becoming light late this evening, low plus 2 with risk of frost, Sunday sunny, high 16, UV index 5 or moderate, Sunday night, periods of rain, low plus 5, Monday rain, windy, high 14, Monday night showers, low plus 5, Tuesday sunny, high 19, Tuesday night clear, low 6, Wednesday cloudy with 60% chance of showers, high 17.
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0: From the CJ Radio Weather Center, here's the forecast for Verdon and Oak Lake. Today, a mix of sun and cloud, wind northwest 30 kilometers per hour, gusting to 50, high 15. UV index 4 or moderate tonight. Clearing late this evening, wind northwest 30 kilometers per hour, gusting to 50, becoming light late this evening, low plus 2 with risk of frost, Sunday sunny, high 16, UV index 5 or moderate, Sunday night periods of rain, low plus 5, Monday rain windy, high 14, Monday night showers, low plus 5, Tuesday sunny, high 19, Tuesday night clear, low 6, Wednesday cloudy with 60% chance of showers, high 17.
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He's a ranch hand in a pinch, man. Hotter than the red on a cattle brand. Cause she's a gold digger with a quick trigger. A cast iron skillet swinging lid flipper. Now he's a double wide on the county line. Sipping on a six pack of Lone Star Light. She did him dirty, took

0: From the CJ Radio Weather Center, here's the forecast for Verdon and Oak Lake. Today, a mix of sun and cloud. Wind northwest, 30 kilometers per hour, gusting to 50, high 15. UV index 4, or moderate. Tonight, clearing late this evening. Wind northwest, 30 kilometers per hour, gusting to 50, becoming light late this evening. Low plus 2 with risk of frost. Sunday, sunny. High 16, UV index 5, or moderate. Sunday night, periods of rain. Low plus 5. Monday, rain windy. High 14. Monday night, showers. Low plus 5. Tuesday, sunny. High 19. Tuesday night, clear. Low 6. Wednesday, cloudy with 60% chance of showers. High 17.
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0: From the CJ Radio Weather Center, here's the forecast for Verdon and Oak Lake. Today, a mix of sun and cloud. Wind northwest, 30 kilometers per hour, gusting to 50, high 15. UV index 4, or moderate. Tonight, clearing late this evening. Wind northwest, 30 kilometers per hour, gusting to 50, becoming light late this evening. Low plus 2 with risk of frost. Sunday, sunny. High 16, UV index 5, or moderate. Sunday night, periods of rain. Low plus 5. Monday, rain windy. High 14. Monday night, showers. Low plus 5. Tuesday, sunny. High 19. Tuesday night, clear. Low 6. Wednesday, cloudy with 60% chance of showers. High 17.
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0: From the CJ Radio Weather Center, here's the forecast for Verdon and Oak Lake. Today, a mix of sun and cloud. Wind northwest, 30 kilometers per hour, gusting to 50, high 15. UV index 4, or moderate. Tonight, clearing late this evening. Wind northwest, 30 kilometers per hour, gusting to 50, becoming light late this evening. Low plus 2 with risk of frost. Sunday, sunny. High 16, UV index 5, or moderate. Sunday night, periods of rain. Low plus 5. Monday, rain windy. High 14. Monday night, showers. Low plus 5. Tuesday, sunny. High 19. Tuesday night, clear. Low 6. Wednesday, cloudy with 60% chance of showers. High 17.
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They're the in crowd. We're the other ones. It's a different kind of cloth that we're cut from. We let our colors show where the numbers ain't. We're the paint where there ain't supposed to be paint.

I saw the old man's face. 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He was a millionaire. He left his fortune to some guy he barely knew. His kids were mad as hell.

0: From the CJ Radio Weather Center, here's the forecast for Verdon and Oak Lake. Today, a mix of sun and cloud. Wind northwest, 30 kilometers per hour, gusting to 50, high 15. UV index 4, or moderate. Tonight, clearing late this evening. Wind northwest, 30 kilometers per hour, gusting to 50, becoming light late this evening. Low plus 2 with risk of frost. Sunday, sunny. High 16, UV index 5, or moderate. Sunday night, periods of rain. Low plus 5. Monday, rain, windy. High 14. Monday night, showers. Low plus 5. Tuesday, sunny. High 19. Tuesday night, clear. Low 6. Wednesday, cloudy with 60% chance of showers. High 17.
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0: From the CJ Radio Weather Center, here's the forecast for Verdon and Oak Lake. Today, a mix of sun and cloud. Wind northwest, 30 kilometers per hour, gusting to 50, high 15. UV index 4, or moderate. Tonight, clearing late this evening. Wind northwest, 30 kilometers per hour, gusting to 50, becoming light late this evening. Low plus 2 with risk of frost. Sunday, sunny. High 16, UV index 5, or moderate. Sunday night, periods of rain. Low plus 5. Monday, rain windy. High 14. Monday night, showers. Low plus 5. Tuesday, sunny. High 19. Tuesday night, clear. Low 6. Wednesday, cloudy with 60% chance of showers. High 17.
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From the CJ Radio Weather Center, here's the forecast for Verdon and Oak Lake. Today, a mix of sun and cloud. Wind northwest, 30 kilometers per hour, gusting to 50, high 15. UV index 4, or moderate. Tonight, clearing late this evening. Wind northwest, 30 kilometers per hour, gusting to 50, becoming light late this evening. Low plus 2 with risk of frost. Sunday, sunny. High 16, UV index 5, or moderate. Sunday night, periods of rain. Low plus 5. Monday, rain windy. High 14. Monday night, showers. Low plus 5. Tuesday, sunny. High 19. Tuesday night, clear. Low 6. Wednesday, cloudy with 60% chance of showers. High 17.

0: From the CJ Radio Weather Center, here's the forecast for Verdon and Oak Lake. Today, a mix of sun and cloud. Wind northwest, 30 kilometers per hour, gusting to 50, high 15. UV index 4, or moderate. Tonight, clearing late this evening. Wind northwest, 30 kilometers per hour, gusting to 50, becoming light late this evening. Low plus 2 with risk of frost. Sunday, sunny. High 16, UV index 5, or moderate. Sunday night, periods of rain. Low plus 5. Monday, rain windy. High 14. Monday night, showers. Low plus 5. Tuesday, sunny. High 19. Tuesday night, clear. Low 6. Wednesday, cloudy with 60% chance of showers. High 17.
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0: From the CJ Radio Weather Center, here's the forecast for Verdon and Oak Lake. Today, a mix of sun and cloud. Wind northwest, 30 kilometers per hour, gusting to 50, high 15. UV index 4 or moderate. Tonight, clearing late this evening. Wind northwest, 30 kilometers per hour, gusting to 50, becoming light late this evening. Low plus 2 with risk of frost. Sunday, sunny. High 16, UV index 5 or moderate. Sunday night, periods of rain. Low plus 5. Monday, rain, windy. High 14. Monday night, showers. Low plus 5. Tuesday, sunny. High 19. Tuesday night, clear. Low 6. Wednesday, cloudy with 60% chance of showers. High 17.
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ground. 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

0: From the CJ Radio Weather Center, here's the forecast for Verdon and Oak Lake. Tonight, mainly cloudy, clearing this evening. Fog patches developing overnight. Wind northwest, 30 kilometers per hour. Gusting to 50, becoming light this evening. Low plus 3 with risk of frost, Sunday sunny. Fog patches dissipating in the morning. High 16. UV index 5 or moderate. Sunday night, clear. Increasing cloudiness before morning. Low 6, Monday rain. High 11, Monday night rain. Low 6, Tuesday sunny. High 15, Tuesday night, cloudy periods, low plus 3, Wednesday cloudy, high 17.
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0: From the CJ Radio Weather Center, here's the forecast for Verdon and Oak Lake. Tonight, mainly cloudy, clearing this evening. Fog patches developing overnight. Wind northwest, 30 kilometers per hour. Gusting to 50, becoming light this evening. Low plus 3 with risk of frost, Sunday sunny. Fog patches dissipating in the morning. High 16. UV index 5 or moderate. Sunday night, clear. Increasing cloudiness before morning. Low 6, Monday rain. High 11, Monday night rain. Low 6, Tuesday sunny. High 15, Tuesday night, cloudy periods. Low plus 3, Wednesday cloudy. High 17.
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0: From the CJ Radio Weather Center, here's the forecast for Verdon and Oak Lake. Tonight, mainly cloudy, clearing this evening. Fog patches developing overnight. Wind northwest, 30 kilometers per hour. Gusting to 50, becoming light this evening. Low plus 3 with risk of frost, Sunday sunny. Fog patches dissipating in the morning. High 16. UV index 5 or moderate. Sunday night, clear. Increasing cloudiness before morning. Low 6, Monday rain. High 11, Monday night rain. Low 6, Tuesday sunny. High 15, Tuesday night, cloudy periods. Low plus 3, Wednesday cloudy. High 17.
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0: From the CJ Radio Weather Center, here's the forecast for Verdon and Oak Lake. Tonight, mainly cloudy, clearing this evening. Fog patches developing overnight. Wind northwest, 30 kilometers per hour. Gusting to 50, becoming light this evening. Low +3 with risk of frost. Sunday sunny. Fog patches dissipating in the morning. High 16. UV index 5 or moderate. Sunday night, clear. Increasing cloudiness before morning. Low 6, Monday rain. High 11, Monday night rain. Low 6, Tuesday sunny. High 15, Tuesday night, cloudy periods. Low +3, Wednesday cloudy. High 17.
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0: From the CJ Radio Weather Center, here's the forecast for Verdon and Oak Lake. Tonight, mainly cloudy, clearing this evening. Fog patches developing overnight. Wind northwest, 30 kilometers per hour. Gusting to 50, becoming light this evening. Low plus 3 with risk of frost, Sunday sunny. Fog patches dissipating in the morning. High 16. UV index 5 or moderate. Sunday night, clear. Increasing cloudiness before morning. Low 6, Monday rain. High 11, Monday night rain. Low 6, Tuesday sunny. High 15, Tuesday night, cloudy periods. Low plus 3, Wednesday cloudy. High 17.
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3: Well, good evening and welcome to the CJ Radio Classic Country and Oldies Show. I'm your host, Adam T. And for the next 3 hours, we've got great classic country and some fantastic rock and roll from the years gone by as we sit here spinning the wall-to-wall stacks of wax for you. And, well, we are still doing the whole alphabetical thing. Yeah, we only made it up to the late M's and into the early N's, depending if we were on the country side of things or on the rock and roll side of things. But right now, we're going to kick things off with, Canadian's first real country female singer slash rockabilly singer. Her name was Myrna Loori, and she's going to kick things off today with Hello, Baby.

Wonder Girl, and we're into that September now of the calendar. So I guess what September start the year off? No, what is September? I can't remember. And I was just singing it along with it too. I know it, August is looking good at the beach. Steal the show in September. Oh, light the there we go. Light the candles of my sweet 16. There we go. Oh, I'm a little bit older than 16, so yeah, we're not going to go there. Neil Diamond before that with Cherry Cherry and Myrna Loy with Hello Baby kicking it off today. Well, we're officially into the N's and moving into the N-I's and the N-O's. I've got Norman Greenbaum on the way, but first, on the country side of things, Nitty Gritty Dirt Band with, well, Fishing in the Dark.

Spirit of the Sky, Norman Greenbaum, and the Nitty Gritty Dirt Band, Fishing in the Dark. That was actually a really good concert when I went to Nitty Gritty Dirt Band. I guess that was what? Was that last spring? No, that was 2 years ago now. Yeah, down at the Burton Cummings Theater, and, you know, they still can do it. And phenomenal show. You know, there's no explosions and, you know, pyrotechnics or anything else like that. But if you want to go and listen to their songs and hear them play, well, they can still do it all. Coming up, I've got the OJs, Ohio Express, but first, the Oak Ridge Boys with Elvira.

Olivia Newton-John. If you love me, let me know. If you don't, then scram. I always say that when I do that song on my shows. Love Train before that with OJ's and Ohio Express with Yummy Yummy. And yeah, lots of great songs here. Continuing with our alphabetical. And we've got Otis Redding finishing off this half hour as we work our way into the P's. So Otis Redding right now with 6, 2, 3, 4, 5, 7, 8.

0: From the CJ Radio Weather Center, here's the forecast for Verdon and Oak Lake. Tonight, mainly cloudy, clearing this evening. Fog patches developing overnight. Wind northwest, 30 kilometers per hour. Gusting to 50, becoming light this evening. Low plus 3 with risk of frost, Sunday sunny. Fog patches dissipating in the morning. High 16. UV index 5 or moderate. Sunday night, clear. Increasing cloudiness before morning. Low 6, Monday rain. High 11, Monday night rain. Low 6, Tuesday sunny. High 15, Tuesday night, cloudy periods. Low plus 3, Wednesday cloudy. High 17.
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2: 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Thanks for joining me. I'm Adam T. on this wonderful weekend as we head into the P's. Well, maybe you did that during the break. I don't know. It was a very quick break. But we are back now and roaming into the letter P for the alphabetical weekend. So I've got Paul Anka coming up. Well, he's on deck right now. But first, Pam Tillis, Don't Tell Me What to Do.

Paul Anka with Poppy Love, a good old Canadian boy there, and he wrote many songs for, well, himself and for others too. Pam Tillis, Don't Tell Me What to Do. On the way, I got Pat Boone doing a song that was meant to, and was written for Elvis, but Elvis never got around to it. It kind of stayed on the stack of all the, the records that many different songwriters were sending him. You know, because everybody wanted a piece of the Elvis action. You know, if Elvis could sing their song, man, you know, you had it made. And he sat there and sat there, and he was going to go into the studio and record it when he heard Pat Boone already had recorded it. So he's like, well, I don't want to go over and, you know, try and, go for sloppy seconds, whatever it may be. So he let Pat Boone have it, and it was a number one hit. And there is a version of Elvis recording it. It was actually with the Million Dollar Quartet back in December of 1956. So Elvis had just made it. 56 was his big year, breakout year, technically. And so he was jamming with Carl Perkins, Johnny Cash, and Jerry Lee Lewis at Sun Records. And he tells the story about how, he let the song slip right by him. And it was a big hit for Pat Boone. I'll play that for you one day, when we're not doing alphabetical order. So right now, here is Pat Boone's Don't Forbid Me.

That was the beautiful Tennessee Waltz. That was Patti Page. Before that, Patsy Cline, Seven Lonely Days, and Pat Boone with Don't Forbid Me. Oh, love that song. And I don't know, maybe one day I'll add it to my set. Because, I mean, technically it was an Elvis song, and Elvis did sing it and technically recorded it. It was a jam session, but he still recorded it. Coming up right now, we are finishing off the PAs. So we're going to end up with Paul McCartney and Paul Simon. I've got Paul Simon's going to do a little Kodachrome. But first, Paul McCartney with Wings, Band on the Run.

0: From the CJ Radio Weather Center, here's the forecast for Verdon and Oak Lake. Tonight, mainly cloudy, clearing this evening. Fog patches developing overnight. Wind northwest, 30 kilometers per hour. Gusting to 50, becoming light this evening. Low plus 3 with risk of frost, Sunday sunny. Fog patches dissipating in the morning. High 16. UV index 5 or moderate. Sunday night, clear. Increasing cloudiness before morning. Low 6, Monday rain. High 11, Monday night rain. Low 6, Tuesday sunny. High 15, Tuesday night, cloudy periods. Low plus 3, Wednesday cloudy. High 17.
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3: And we're still peeing right through this next half hour here. Like the letter P. That's what I'm talking about, all right? We are into the second hour now of the CJ Radio Classic Country Oldies Show. Doing the alphabetical weekend once again. This has taken a little bit longer than I thought because there's so many great artists and so many, well, alphabets to get through. So we finished off with the PAs, like Paul's and, you know, all that. So now let's go into the PEs if we're following it in alphabetical order. Yeah, that's how it was when I went to school. PA followed by PEs for Peggy Lee. But now let's do some Peggy March. And we're going to follow that up with some Percy Sledge and Perry Como.